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Home. 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

as groovy as this, we got to dance. 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

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I just finished signing your name. 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

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I know you think that I'm crazy, but I can't lose what have I left. So I've decided to write this letter and send it to myself. So to make my story short, in the mailbox I will place this letter that I wrote.

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2: From Feature Story News in Hong Kong, I'm Laura Westbrook. India has summoned a top US diplomat in Delhi to lodge a protest over a strike on a tanker off the coast of Oman that was carrying 24 Indian seafarers. 21 of them have been rescued, but officials say three are still missing. Ishan Garg reports from New Delhi.
3: In a statement, India's Ministry of External Affairs said incidents of attack on shipping in the region are deeply worrisome and a direct result of the ongoing conflict in the region, and added that New Delhi is calling for immediate de-escalation of tensions. It's the first instance of New Delhi issuing a demarche or an official protest to an American diplomat since the Trump administration came to power last year. New Delhi says its embassy in Oman is involved as the search for three missing Indian crew members continues. Several Indian vessels and Indian seafarers on foreign vessels remain stranded west of the Strait of Hormuz, with safety increasingly a concern as the situation in the region deteriorates. Ishan Garg, New Delhi.
2: The U.S. has carried out a second night of strikes on Iran after President Donald Trump warned Tehran it was too slow to make a deal. However, Iran said on Wednesday that a sustainable deal was not possible amid the continued U.S. threats. Nick Harper reports from Washington.
4: Donald Trump on Wednesday said that the U.S. would hit Iran very hard, suggesting that their negotiators had taken too long to make a deal. U.S. Defense Secretary Pete Hegseth said the U.S. strikes would be strong and clear. U.S. Central Command confirming it was carrying out self-defense strikes against multiple targets, saying it was in response to Iran's unwarranted and continued aggression. This second night of strikes follows the downing of a U.S. Army Apache helicopter. The U.S. says Iran shot it down. However, the two sides are now once again in a cycle of strikes and counter-strikes, with no clear indication that a peace deal will get done anytime soon. I'm Nick Harper in Washington.
2: Inflation in the United States has risen to a three-year high, presenting a new challenge to the Federal Reserve under its new chair. Mitch McCann reports from New York.
5: On an annual basis, inflation rose to 4.2% in May from a year earlier, representing a 0.4 percentage point increase from 3.8% in April. The increase was largely due to rising energy prices as the conflict in Iran continues. According to the Bureau of Labor Statistics, energy prices accounted for 60% of the overall monthly increase. The price of gasoline in the U.S. is now $1 more per gallon than it was a year ago. Core inflation, the figure that excludes volatile food and energy prices, was much lower, rising 2.9% on an annual basis and just 0.2% month over month. The figures are unlikely to please officials less than 5 months out from the midterm elections, with affordability said to be a key issue. Mitch McCann, New York.
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0: Another hour of soulful grooves to move starts now. The groove, the beat continues.

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0: 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So when you're driving around a HGV, don't linger around them, because they may not notice you're there. Know the HGV zones. 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
2: From Feature Story News in Hong Kong, I'm Laura Westbrook. India has summoned a top US diplomat in Delhi to lodge a protest over a strike on a tanker off the coast of Oman that was carrying 24 Indian seafarers. 21 of them have been rescued, but officials say three are still missing. Ishan Garg reports from New Delhi.
3: In a statement, India's Ministry of External Affairs said incidents of attack on shipping in the region are deeply worrisome and a direct result of the ongoing conflict in the region, and added that New Delhi is calling for immediate de-escalation of tensions. It's the first instance of New Delhi issuing a demarche or an official protest to an American diplomat since the Trump administration came to power last year. New Delhi says its embassy in Oman is involved as the search for three missing Indian crew members continues. Several Indian vessels and Indian seafarers on foreign vessels remain stranded west of the Strait of Hormuz, with safety increasingly a concern as the situation in the region deteriorates. Ishan Garg, New Delhi.
2: The U.S. has carried out a second night of strikes on Iran after President Donald Trump warned Tehran it was too slow to make a deal. However, Iran said on Wednesday that a sustainable deal was not possible amid the continued U.S. threats. Nick Harper reports from Washington.
4: Donald Trump on Wednesday said that the U.S. would hit Iran very hard, suggesting that their negotiators had taken too long to make a deal. U.S. Defense Secretary Pete Hegseth said the U.S. strikes would be strong and clear. U.S. Central Command confirming it was carrying out self-defense strikes against multiple targets, saying it was in response to Iran's unwarranted and continued aggression. This second night of strikes follows the downing of a U.S. Army Apache helicopter. The U.S. says Iran shot it down. However, the two sides are now once again in a cycle of strikes and counterstrikes, with no clear indication that a peace deal will get done anytime soon. I'm Nick Harper in Washington.
2: Inflation in the United States has risen to a three-year high, presenting a new challenge to the Federal Reserve under its new chair. Mitch McCann reports from New York.
5: On an annual basis, inflation rose to 4.2% in May from a year earlier, representing a 0.4 percentage point increase from 3.8% in April. The increase was largely due to rising energy prices as the conflict in Iran continues. According to the Bureau of Labor Statistics, energy prices accounted for 60% of the overall monthly increase. The price of gasoline in the U.S. is now $1 more per gallon than it was a year ago. Core inflation, the figure that excludes volatile food and energy prices, was much lower, rising 2.9% on an annual basis and just 0.2% month over month. The figures are unlikely to please officials less than 5 months out from the midterm elections, with affordability set to be a key issue. Mitch McCann, New York.
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0: Another hour of soulful grooves to move starts now. The groove, the beat continues.
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Shannon and Stronger Together, kicking off this 9 to 10 for a Thursday. This is Simon Yates with you between now and 10 a.m. with some great music. Here is M2May with a Pop Generation.

That's Tony Clark and Heaven Send. Now, if you'd like to contact the show, all you need to do is go to our website. 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And send a message. Maybe you want to hear a favourite song. We'll certainly play it here on The Groove.

0: That's the Jacksons and ABC. UK weather for today. Well, this morning will be cloudy and breezy with a band of rain moving in from the west. Heavy at times across western areas. The rain will turn increasingly patchy and light during the afternoon. And today's high is 20 degrees Celsius in London, 18 degrees Celsius in Manchester. Haul it out now and a method of modern love.
1: It's the sound of your mates alive. 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It's the sound of saying, I got you, mate.
2: Whatever.
1: It's the sound of mates enjoying even more of this. It's the sound of mates getting home instead of here. Click your seatbelt, because you're twice as likely to be killed or seriously injured if you don't.

That's Enchantment and Your Chance to Dance. This has been Simon Yates here on 9 to 10. We do it all again tomorrow morning at 9 a.m. Up next, Josh David with The Groove. I'll leave you with this one from the Ohio Players.

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2: From Feature Story News in Brussels, I'm William Denslow. The US military says it's completed a second round of strikes against Iranian military targets near the Strait of Hormuz. US President Donald Trump told Fox News he was close to ordering attacks on Iranian power plants and bridges, and warned strikes could resume on Friday if no deal is reached. The strikes came even as a Qatari delegation was in Tehran pursuing diplomatic efforts to end the conflict. Simon Marks, Washington correspondent, says the scale of the latest military action sits uneasily with the White House's message to Congress.
3: 49 separate Tomahawk missile strikes. That's a very, very significant piece of military action to be taking when you're simultaneously saying to Congress the war's over and hostilities haven't really occurred since April the 7th when the ceasefire initially came into force.
2: India's summoned the top US diplomat to lodge a protest against military attacks on a commercial ship in the Gulf of Oman that was carrying 24 Indian seafarers. 21 of them have been rescued, but officials say 3 are still missing. Ishan Garg tells us more from New Delhi.
4: In a statement, India's Ministry of External Affairs said incidents of attack on shipping in the region are deeply worrisome and a direct result of the ongoing conflict in the region, and added that New Delhi is calling for immediate de-escalation of tensions. It's the first instance of New Delhi issuing a demarche or an official protest to an American diplomat since the Trump administration came to power last year. New Delhi says its embassy in Oman is involved as the search for 3 missing Indian crew members continues. Several Indian vessels and Indian seafarers on foreign vessels remain stranded west of the Strait of Hormuz, with safety increasingly a concern as the situation in the region deteriorates. Ishan Garg, New Delhi.
2: The 2026 FIFA World Cup kicks off in Mexico City Thursday, with co-hosts Mexico facing South Africa at the Estadio Azteca. The tournament already facing controversy. A Somali match official was denied entry to the U.S. at Miami International Airport on Monday. Tony Waterman reports from Mexico City.
5: This Somali referee, Omar Atan, he had shown up at the Miami International Airport on Monday where he was denied entry despite having a diplomatic passport and a single entry visa to the United States. The BBC has been reporting that U.S. officials believe that he had associations with people suspected of having ties to terrorist organizations, but he is from Somalia, and that is one of the countries that is on President Trump's travel ban.
2: And according to the Financial Times, China's cancelled several high-level meetings with the European Union. It comes as the bloc is exploring ways to tackle what it sees as unfair trade practices conducted by Beijing. From bureaus worldwide, this is FSN.
0: Another hour of soulful grooves to move starts now. The groove, the beat to dance.

This is the What's a Josh broadcast on The Groove. Here on the What's a Josh broadcast for today. It's Thursday, the 11th day of June. Today, it's National Corn on the Cob Day. Love me some corn on the cob, my favorite summertime veggie. National Say Hi Day and National German Chocolate Cake Day, another one of my favorites. If today's your day, if it's your birthday, happy birthday to you, and thanks for hanging out with the What's a Josh broadcast.

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3: You're on the What's a Josh broadcast. How about bragging rights only trivia? We haven't done it all week until today. This one sounds like a basic math question, but don't answer too fast because your brain is going to want to jump to an answer. Slow down, think it through. I'll give you the question next.
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1: The What's a Josh broadcast, bragging rights only trivia. Here's the question for you. Which weighs more, a pound of feathers or a pound of bricks? What weighs more, a pound of feathers or a pound of bricks? Don't laugh about it, but think about it. Is one actually heavier or is it a trick question? I'll give you the answer next.
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best soul and R&B. This is The Groove with the What's a Josh broadcast. What weighs more, a pound of feathers or a pound of bricks? That is bragging rights only trivia. Was it a trick question? Yes, it was a trick question. The answer is they weigh exactly the same. A pound is a pound, no matter what the material is. The trick is your brain associates bricks with being heavier because they're dense. The feathers take up way more space, but when you measure them out to a full pound, they are a pound. And that's the same weight as a pound of bricks. So if you said bricks, congratulations, you're wrong. If you said feathers, congratulations, you're wrong. If you said both, congratulations, you win. You want a big pat on the back. That's bragging rights only trivia with the What's a Josh broadcast. Yeah!

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1: Hanging out on the What's a Josh broadcast, inviting you over to my website at whatsajosh.com. 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We had this old Pac-Man arcade I used to play while mom was doing laundry. Anyway, Space Invaders, Pac-Man, Donkey Kong, all that right there. What's a Josh.com.
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1: You know, the What's a Josh broadcast, a new feature. We're calling it Viral People Doing Viral Things. That actually doesn't sound great at all. That's not what it sounds like. That was just a terrible branding. Anyway, we're talking about these videos that go viral on TikTok or Reels on Instagram. And maybe you've seen this traffic citation story that was issued to a woman in Florida. And the deputy gave her this ticket because he thought she was seen holding her phone in her right hand. Well, it was dismissed. Why was it dismissed? If you know the story, you know why it was probably dismissed. I will

Some companies try to reel people in by promising quick cash if you pay them to claim work expenses. 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You'll have to pay HMRC back, and it's unlikely the company will refund any fees. So don't get caught out. 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
2: Yeah, the What's a Josh broadcast. A traffic citation issued to a woman in Florida for allegedly holding a phone while driving has been dismissed at the request of the deputy who issued it. Now, if you're like me and you just saw this video blow up your TikTok feed in the last few weeks, then you know where this is headed. The ticket was given back in February in Lake Worth Beach. He accused her of violating the state's wireless communications law. The situation went viral after she posted a TikTok video questioning how she could be seen holding a device in her right hand when she does not have a right hand. If you watch the video, she holds up her right arm, and yes, she does not have a right hand. A court hearing scheduled for last week was canceled following the officer's request for dismissal. He knew he screwed that one up, so she is good to go on that one. I'm actually really happy I came across this story, because a lot of times you'll see stuff like this on TikTok and never get the ending of it and what actually happened. So there it is. More on the way.

0: best soul and R&B. 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
1: Yeah, the What's a Josh broadcast. Just gave you that story about that woman's ticket in Florida. She was accused of using her phone in her right hand. The deputy dropped it because she doesn't have a right hand. The video's all over TikTok. Anyway, you ever get a ticket for using your phone in your car? Got a message from Marcus. Red light, quick text. Cop pulled up next to me. Eye contact was brutal. He pulled me over. Kevin got one last year. I wasn't even texting. I was just changing a song. $165 later, I bought a phone mount. That is a lot of money for a phone mount. I'll tell you what I did. In my car, I don't have Android Auto or CarPlay on the dashboard, but I bought one of those third-party screens. You can get them for like $90. And it just kind of connects to the vents in my car, and it connects to my phone. So it gives me, for me, I have an iPhone, so it gives me access to Apple CarPlay, and I never have to go hands-on with my phone ever when I'm driving. So good thought for those of you who like to text and drive. You don't actually have to do it. More on the way.

Us, but ABC owned the record label owned the rights to that name, so it moved to MCA, it became Al Hudson and One Way. Nice to hear those tracks again. Nigel Watson's with us at the top of the hour. Of course, we've got our challenge before he comes on. This is new from the Sunburst Band. Sounding very much like Phyllis Hyman, I think. You know how to love me.

That's new from the Sunburst Band. 7-inch available on that one. And this is the B-side of it. Queen Bee. Produced by Nigel Lewis. Remixed by Dave Lee.

Queen Bee, because we were playing a track as an exclusive from her, which wasn't that one. And we're still waiting for that to be released. Nigel Watson's with us at the top of the hour, not long to wait now. Just moments away, almost.

So thank you for your company today. I hope you enjoyed the show. From love, the Watsons next with a bit of chair grooving. So we got our reggae challenge. To challenge him, of course. For myself, Gary Vanimush here at Starpoint Radio. Have yourself a great rest of the day. Toodles.

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2: From Feature Story News in Brussels, I'm William Denslow. The US military says it's completed a second round of strikes against Iranian military targets near the Strait of Hormuz. US President Donald Trump told Fox News he was close to ordering attacks on Iranian power plants and bridges, and warned strikes could resume on Friday if no deal is reached. The strikes came even as a Qatari delegation was in Tehran pursuing diplomatic efforts to end the conflict. Simon Marks, Washington correspondent, says the scale of the latest military action sits uneasily with the White House's message to Congress.
3: 49 separate Tomahawk missile strikes. That's a very, very significant piece of military action to be taking when you're simultaneously saying to Congress the war's over and hostilities haven't really occurred since April the 7th when the ceasefire initially came into force.
2: India summoned the top US diplomat to lodge a protest against military attacks on a commercial ship in the Gulf of Oman that was carrying 24 Indian seafarers. 21 of them have been rescued, but officials say 3 are still missing. Ishan Garg tells us more from New Delhi.
4: In a statement, India's Ministry of External Affairs said incidents of attack on shipping in the region are deeply worrisome and a direct result of the ongoing conflict in the region, and added that New Delhi is calling for immediate de-escalation of tensions. It's the first instance of New Delhi issuing a demarche or an official protest to an American diplomat since the Trump administration came to power last year. New Delhi says its embassy in Oman is involved as the search for 3 missing Indian crew members continues. Several Indian vessels and Indian seafarers on foreign vessels remain stranded west of the Strait of Hormuz, with safety increasingly a concern as the situation in the region deteriorates. Ishan Garg, New Delhi.
2: The 2026 FIFA World Cup kicks off in Mexico City Thursday, with co-hosts Mexico facing South Africa at the Estadio Azteca. The tournament's already facing controversy. A Somali match official was denied entry to the US at Miami International Airport on Monday. Tony Waterman reports from Mexico City.
5: This Somali referee, Omar Atan, he had shown up at the Miami International Airport on Monday, where he was denied entry despite having a diplomatic passport and a single entry visa to the United States. The BBC has been reporting that US officials believe that he had associations with people suspected of having ties to terrorist organizations, but he is from Somalia, and that is one of the countries that is on President Trump's travel ban.
2: And according to the Financial Times, China's cancelled several high-level meetings with the European Union. It comes as the bloc is exploring ways to tackle what it sees as unfair trade practices conducted by Beijing. From bureaus worldwide, this is FSN.
0: Another hour of soulful grooves to move starts now. The Groove.

Another What's a Josh broadcast. Love for you to check out the website over at whatsajosh.com. We talk about a lot of different topics here on the show. And if you ever want to jump in, maybe you got an opinion, maybe I said something dumb, whatever, go to whatsajosh.com, click message me.

0: Your movie quote of the day with the What's a Josh broadcast. Your scientists were so preoccupied with whether they could, they didn't stop to think if they should. What movie is that from? From 1993. If you know it, keep it to yourself. If you don't know it, I'll give you the answer next. Your scientists were so preoccupied with whether they could, they didn't stop to think if they should. And that's the retro movie quote of the day.
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Here's Alex, pedalling off to work. And here's Nikki, driving off for a morning coffee. You know the drill, Nikki. Allow at least 1.5 meters when overtaking cyclists, or more if driving over 30 miles per hour. And for horse riders, like Joe and Daisy here, slow down to under 10 miles per hour and allow at least 2 meters. Whoever you meet, travel like you know them. 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

0: Your scientists were so preoccupied with whether they could, they didn't stop to think if they should. The retro movie quote of the day with the What's a Josh broadcast. From 1993, directed by Steven Spielberg, the dinosaur CGI changed Hollywood forever. The T-Rex animatronics weighed nearly 9 tons, and much of the movie was filmed in Hawaii and California. It became the highest grossing movie ever at the time of its release. What movie is that? We've done this movie before, just a different quote. Of course, the original, the OG, Jurassic Park from 1993. That's a great quote. Your scientists were so preoccupied with whether they could, they didn't stop to think if they should. And that's the retro movie quote of the day with the What's a Josh broadcast.
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0: Good afternoon, sir. Lovely to hear from you. Lee Turner to Stephen Rose Taylor. How are you two? Always good to hear from you as well. And always, always good to hear from Mike, Papa Michael. How you doing, fella? Hope you are well. To Jamie and to Nikki, to Stu Oldham, to Foxy and Bunny, to Sharon and Dave Wilson, and to Phil Fitzsimmons as well. Right, you lot, let's play in the mix.
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1: Your first chance then to play in the mix in the second hour of the show. 10 seconds of two tracks, one on top of the other. All you simply have to do is work out what two tracks these are.

I nearly carried on singing the second song then. That would have given it away, wouldn't it? More chances to play coming up for you a little later this hour before I give you the answers at the top of the hour. But now it's time for three in a row. Steve Arrington, Feel So Real comes up after the Jammers, Be Mine tonight. But it's classic disco from Sister Sledge now, and we are family.

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Hey, Sam Shelley here. Just reminding you about Whole Lotta Soul. In the mix with the finest soul, funk, jazz, funk, disco and boogie. All brought to you in original, re-edit and remix form. I'll be spinning those classics you know and love, and also digging into my crates to play some wicked deeper cuts. Expect lots of full fat funk, sweet soul, delectable disco and banging boogie. I've also been known to throw in some Latin vibes as well. So if that sounds like your bag, then join me every Thursday night, 7 till 9 p.m. right here on the Big One, Street Sounds Radio.

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It is a big red button. But be warned, when you click on it, it's all the original versions and none of it is cut, so it's all the explicit lyrics. So if there are delicate ears in the room, don't push that button. Stay with us here on Street Sounds Radio. Right, what we're going to do now, I'll tell you what, we'll play for the very last time in the mix, but first let's have a little bit of Windjammer and Tossing and Turning. This is the UK remix.

Windjammer and Tossing and Turning. Good afternoon to Kathy and Jamie, to Gina and to Simon, to Chris, Aggie, Neil and Durban. Thank you so much for your kind words, Chris. Always good to hear from you. To Nigel and to Sarah Allen, how are you guys this afternoon? And a big shout out to Mark Latta. Right, come on then, let's play for the very last time this Thursday afternoon in the mix.

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1: If you've been with us over the past couple of hours, you will know we've been playing the Just for Fun competition in the mix. 10 seconds of two tracks, one on top of the other. All you had to do was try and work out what two tracks these were.

0: and I Want You All Tonight. So you're 2 for 1 at 3 today. Classic Brit Funk from Eye Level, Minefield and Give Me. But before all of that, I best give you the answers to Thursday's In The Mix.
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0: 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In the mix.
1: In the mix. 10 seconds of two tracks, one on top of the other. Did you manage to work out what two tracks these were?

Atlantic Star and Silver Shadow, the first part of Thursdays in the Mix. Coming up for you in the third and final hour of the show, I've got Fonda Rae, Tony Lee, Roberta Flack and Donny Hathaway, and news about a brand new show coming to Street Sounds Radio tomorrow. Make sure you stay tuned for that. But we're going to kick off the hour with two from one at three, and it's classic Brit funk all the way. Eye Level with the Minefield and Give Me, and taking us to that, the second part of In the Mix, of course, it's Luther Vandross and I Wanted Your Love.

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2: From Feature Story News in Brussels, I'm William Denslow. President Trump's issued a serious threat directed at Iran on Thursday, promising to hit the country hard before taking over Karg Island and other infrastructure sites. Mitch McCann reports.
3: Hours after the U.S. completed a second round of strikes against Iranian military targets near the Strait of Hormuz, President Trump suggested that the attacks may only be getting started. He wrote on his Truth Social platform on Thursday, "The United States will be hitting Iran very hard tonight." He added that at some point in the not-too-distant future, the United States would take Karg Island and other oil infrastructure sites and assume total control of their oil and gas markets. Karg Island is a small coral island off the coast of Iran that handles the majority of the country's crude oil exports. Mr. Trump is frustrated at not being able to reach an agreement with Iran, despite suggesting multiple times that a deal was very close to being signed. Mitch McCann, New York.
2: The UK Defence Secretary has resigned. John Healey says the government's plan for spending on defence falls well short of what's required. It's yet another blow for Keir Starmer's embattled government, as John Beaver reports.
4: In a scathing letter of resignation, John Healey said the Prime Minister has been unwilling to commit the resources that the nation needs to defend the country at this time of rising threats. The defence spending plans for the UK were expected to be unveiled in the coming days, but there have already been off-the-record comments from senior members of the armed forces that the funding being suggested just isn't enough. Healey is the sixth government minister to step down in the past month as Keir Starmer faces a slow-moving leadership contest. Among those expected to take part is the Mayor of Manchester, Andy Burnham, who's standing in a by-election next month to try and get back into Parliament and ultimately bid to unseat the Prime Minister. John Beaver, London.
2: The 2026 FIFA World Cup kicks off in Mexico City later, with co-hosts Mexico facing South Africa at the Estadio Azteca. Tony Waterman, in Mexico City, says that despite FIFA setting aside a batch of cheaper seats, prices on the secondary market are putting the biggest ever FIFA World Cup out of reach for many supporters.
5: FIFA had set aside 130,000 tickets at $60 a piece, but that is really just a drop in the bucket when it comes to these prices. Many of these tickets running well into the hundreds, if not thousands of dollars, tens of thousands of dollars in the secondary market. And that's really putting this year's World Cup out of reach for the average soccer fan, the average football fan.
2: And the European Central Bank has raised interest rates for the first time in 3 years, as it seeks to offset the economic impact of the US-Israel war with Iran. It's the first central bank to raise rates since the start of a conflict that sent energy prices soaring. From bureaus worldwide, this is FSN.
0: Another hour of soulful grooves to move starts now. 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
2: From Feature Story News in Brussels, I'm William Denslow. President Trump's issued a serious threat directed at Iran on Thursday, promising to hit the country hard before taking over Karg Island and other infrastructure sites. Mitch McCann reports.
3: Hours after the US completed a second round of strikes against Iranian military targets near the Strait of Hormuz, President Trump suggested that the attacks may only be getting started. He wrote on his Truth Social platform on Thursday, "The United States will be hitting Iran very hard tonight." He added that at some point in the not-too-distant future, the United States would take Karg Island and other oil infrastructure sites and assume total control of their oil and gas markets. Karg Island is a small coral island off the coast of Iran that handles the majority of the country's crude oil exports. Mr. Trump is frustrated at not being able to reach an agreement with Iran, despite suggesting multiple times that a deal was very close to being signed. Mitch McCann, New York.
2: The UK Defence Secretary has resigned. John Healey says the government's plan for spending on defence falls well short of what's required. It's yet another blow for Keir Starmer's embattled government, as John Beaver reports.
4: In a scathing letter of resignation, John Healey said the Prime Minister has been unwilling to commit the resources that the nation needs to defend the country at this time of rising threats. The defence spending plans for the UK were expected to be unveiled in the coming days, but there have already been off-the-record comments from senior members of the armed forces that the funding being suggested just isn't enough. Healey is the sixth government minister to step down in the past month as Keir Starmer faces a slow-moving leadership contest. Among those expected to take part is the Mayor of Manchester, Andy Burnham, who's standing in a by-election next month to try and get back into Parliament and ultimately bid to unseat the Prime Minister. John Beaver, London.
2: The 2026 FIFA World Cup kicks off in Mexico City later, with co-hosts Mexico facing South Africa at the Estadio Azteca. Tony Waterman, in Mexico City, says that despite FIFA setting aside a batch of cheaper seats, prices on the secondary market are putting the biggest ever FIFA World Cup out of reach for many supporters.
5: FIFA had set aside 130,000 tickets at $60 a piece, but that is really just a drop in the bucket when it comes to these prices. Many of these tickets running well into the hundreds, if not thousands of dollars, tens of thousands of dollars in the secondary market. And that's really putting this year's World Cup out of reach for the average soccer fan, the average football fan.
2: And the European Central Bank has raised interest rates for the first time in 3 years, as it seeks to offset the economic impact of the US-Israel war with Iran. It's the first central bank to raise rates since the start of a conflict that sent energy prices soaring. From bureaus worldwide, this is FSN.
0: Another hour of soulful grooves to move starts now. The groove, the beat continues.

0: you see somebody showing any of the signs of a stroke, you don't have to think about it. 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F. Face. 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Can they smile? A. Arms. 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S. Speech. Is their speech slurred? T. Time. 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
1: This is a classic edition of the Heavy Storm Quiet Storm with Melvin Jordan. Let's continue.
2: It's time to relax and unwind to the golden slow jamming sounds of the Heavy Storm Quiet Storm. 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

sure, coming from the male persuasion, and I'm sure a lot of males would agree with me on this statement. It's always great, and it makes you feel good when you have a good woman by your side, a ride or die, one that's going to stick by you through thick and thin. But it is also a great feeling to know when that woman can express her feelings and let her inner sides come out to make you feel like a great man, whether they are right or maybe they have done wrong, or maybe there was a disagreement. But from the first selection of songs that I put in this set, I'm sure that the male persuasion would love to hear these songs or these sentiments coming through their ears. Starting out of the year of 1995, from Tamia, which was featured on Q's Juke Joint back in the year of 1995, you heard the ever-popular You Put a Move on My Heart. Then we go over to 2011 from a previous Heavy Storm Show alumni guest of this show. Her name is Tanae Williams, or Tiffany Bino. And you heard the title track from the album of the same name, that Your Love Completes Me. I'm Melvin Jordan, your host for the best quiet storm show in the world. This is The Heavy Storm, and on this day, we bring you a special edition on this show, but also, as a guest on our suite, I'll be joined by none other than the legendary Angie Stone. So for the next 100 minutes, kick back as I take you through the airwaves of love. And if you don't know, now you do. This set is entitled The Vault, going through my vast array of musical files. And I will give you the theme on this vault, entitled The Sentiments and the Love of a Woman. Coming up next, coming from the year of 1996, from another alumni guest of this show, you will get the artist known as Ann Nesby from her I'm Here For You project, when she says that I'll do anything. And also in this set, you'll hear the music of SWV and another guest of the show, Vivian Green. And I'll be back shortly right here on the best quiet storm show in the world. This is The Heavy Storm. Here's Ann Nesby.

improvise? Let's continue with soft persuasion.

just heard the sounds of Lela James from the year 2014 from the Fall For You project, ending this set of The Sentiments of a Lovable Woman. The song was entitled Everything. I'm Melvin Jordan, the Slow Jam Specialist, and you're listening to the show that will definitely make your night soft and your bed warm. And this show is the soundtrack of emotions, but most importantly, this isn't just the ordinary Quiet Storm show. This is the extraordinary, but giving reference to my higher power. And I definitely want to give a thank you to you, all of you, who took the time out to listen into this affair. The following ways where you can communicate with me at any time. You can use MelvinJordan71 on Twitter, Instagram, and TikTok. You can also use that handle on Facebook to access the Heavy Storm, Quiet Storm page. I just simply call it the Melvin Jordan Experience. Or you can reach out to me over on LinkedIn at my name of Melvin Jordan, or you can just exercise your fingers and email me at djheavy71@gmail.com. But on this day, the Heavy Storm Quiet Storm brings you a special edition. But also on this day, we bring into our suite for a special guest one-on-one chat with the legendary Miss Angie Stone, and she'll be talking to me about her latest incarnation. But you can also look forward to features as the inspirational song Soul Persuasion, which will be sensual, and you will also receive the picks of the day. And let's speak on the picks of the day, and I do have four selections for you to enjoy. The first one comes, well, the first two selections are duets, but the first one comes from two previous Heavy Storm Show alumni guests, Miss Erica Kane and Mr. Sean Stockman, with their rendition of the classic Always. The second duet comes from the artist known as Taiwan, with an assist from another Heavy Storm Show alumni guest, Miss Juanita Nguyen. And the song is entitled Better. Then we also have another alumni guest on this show, and her name is Now Yoshioka. And she said that she is stuck with that special someone. And someone maybe I'll interview in the future. And his name is Music Soul Child. And you'll hear the beat of a slow dance. Myself and Miss Angie Stone, we're coming up right at the top of the hour, so you definitely do not want to go away to hear this exclusive on this special edition of the Heavy Storm Quiet Storm. I'm MJ, and like I said, you're listening to the best Quiet Storm in the world. And here's Erica Kane and Sean Stockman with Always.

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1: This is a classic edition of the Heavy Storm Quiet Storm with Melvin Jordan. Let's continue.

0: And now it's time to open the doors to our suite here on the special edition of the Heavy Stone Quiet Storm. And it's time to bring in our featured guest. She is a singer, MC, a self-taught keyboardist, and a prolific songwriter. She began her singing in the church. She was a member of the pioneering hip-hop group trio Sequence. They had the first rap single by an all-female group entitled Funk You Up. She was also a member of the group Vertical Hold. She's also won some Lady of Soul Train Awards, an Edison Award, and has been Grammy nominated. She's also had roles in movies, television shows, and theater. And you may know her singles as No More Rain, More Than a Woman, with a collaboration with a previous Heavy Storm guest, Calvin Richardson, and Baby by Miss Betty Wright. My guest at this time, Miss Angie Stone. How are you doing?
1: I am fine. How about yourself?
0: I'm doing great. This has been great. This has been one of the interviews that I wanted to do for a long time.
1: Oh, wow. Thank you so much. I appreciate that.
0: Well, I'm going to get on with the questions. Could you give me the formula or your recipe of why you've sustained so long in this music business?
1: Well, yeah, I just kind of keep it classy. I stay in my lane. I'm not a follower, but a leader, so I try not to set trends on following what was high yesterday. I try to make new pathways to the road I'm traveling.
0: Okay. Yeah, I can accept that. Well, let me ask you this. You've been in the music industry for a while. Tell me some of your views on the industry as from then until now. What are the changes or an advantage or disadvantages of today as opposed to the past?
1: I basically don't do a whole lot of moving other than when the music genre is growing with age or time, I try to be accustomed to where I am in my life and do the music. In other words, I'm not at my age trying to do a rap record.
0: Right. That
1: would prove the fact that I started out in rap. It's like a basketball player. You can always shoot hoops every now and then, but you're not trying to just join the game and get out there and play a full court press game. So I am in the business of the business, but I'm not trying to get out there and rally with the new kids on the block. I can't possibly keep up with what they're doing now.
0: Okay. Well, let's get to the meat and potatoes of this interview. You do have a new project, your latest incarnation entitled Love Language. Why don't you tell us a little bit about the new project?
1: I can tell you that it's consistent with the Anderson old vibe. The feel is that of something that says I'm grown, I'm experienced, I'm still able to have fun, and I like great lyrics. So this album personifies that of a grown up that has really lived a little bit of life and okay with hers.
0: Okay. All right. Last question before we get ready to head to music. If I gave you a magic wand, is there anything in your career that you would change musically, personally? I mean, if there's anything that you can change, what would you?
1: I don't think I would change anything. I'm so happy with the life God gave me that I'm content. I think to change anything is to really obscure the outcome of what would become of Angie Stone as you know me now. I don't know where it would end up if I changed anything.
0: We definitely agree with that, because you've definitely given us nothing but great music. But before we get ready to hear two selections off the Love Language project that I selected, Good Man and All I Need, why don't you tell the people how they can connect with Angie Stone via the social networks, and most importantly, how they can grab a copy of Love Language and any other bodies of work that you have produced?
1: Absolutely. On all social media platforms, I can be reached via The Angie Stone, T-H-E-A-N-G-I-E-S-T-O-N-E. Apple Music, Spotify, any other social media, as well as music platforms, playlists. I'm out there. I'm on all of them, and I've pretty much garnered each and every one of them, being one of the top albums the last 2 weeks. I'm so grateful that I've seen my little head on quite a few of them as new music. Love Language, the album itself, is a great piece of work. You can go on YouTube, check it out. You can stream it all day long if you want. Good Man and All That I Need. It's funny you mentioned those are two of my favorite songs on the album. It's obvious you're feeling the same way. So, again, I would love to know some feedback of what people are thinking about this project once they listen to it. It's a good thing at this stage of the game to have your project go viral and people actually feel like they've got some comfortable music that they're happy with. And I'm just happy that I was able to bring that to the world.
0: Well, I just want to thank you personally because your music has inspired and touched me in so many ways, especially being in this radio industry for a lot of years. But you've been represented here on the Heavy Storm, Quiet Storm.
1: Oh, wow. Thank you so much. I really, really appreciate you. Anything I can do to help the station, anything I can do to help the community, my purpose is to serve. Please call me and let me know. I'll try to make myself ready and available whenever I can.
0: Alrighty, that was Angie Stone. As my motto is, whenever you see her, give her some love, because she definitely will give you some love back. Here's two singles off of Love Language: Good Man, All That I Need, and we're going to do a third one. We're going to go back to Mahogany Soul with The Makings of You, and you're listening to the best Quiet Storm show in the world today on the special edition. This is The Heavy

a recap of music that you heard in this set. We started out with the classic from Sherelle with Everything That I Miss at Home, a triple dose of Angie Stone with Good Man, All I Need, and The Makings of You. And then we went back retro with an extended cut of The Elements, Earth, Wind, and Fire with Can't Hide Love. But now it's time to be persuaded with some Soft Persuasion, the erotic side of R&B, which we're going to make a little sensual on this next set where you can live those sinful delights. And I'll be back for final closing remarks right here on the Heavy Storm, Quiet Storm. So the sensual side of Soft Persuasion comes up right now.

windows and the blinds have been closed. It's now time to get a little bit closer. This is Soft Persuasion.

You know that you can always depend on hearing nothing but the best in slow jams right here on the best quiet storm show in the world today, bar none. This is the Heavy Storm. I'm Melvin Jordan. That has been my time, but definitely my love for you is endless. Be sure to check us out again on a future edition of this show. And I want to give a big thank you to my special guest on this edition, Miss Angie Stone, for dropping by, letting us know about her latest incarnation, Love Language. And be sure you go out, grab you a copy, whether in your physical or on your digital retail outlet, or check out any other bodies of work that Angie Stone has produced over the years. And thank you, Angie, for being a guest, but most of all, thank you for great music that you've given us over the years. Love yourself, but then love someone. And remember that Christ loves you and died and paid the price on Calvary that you may have eternal life. Salvation is definitely free. All it takes the utterance of your lips and accepting Him as your Lord and personal Savior. And on a love note, you know you can definitely catch this one. Love is more than words. It's a verb. In order to receive love, you definitely have to give love, because love definitely makes the world go around. Shouts out to your favorite digital terrestrial source. 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Well, I hope that you enjoyed this edition, and we'll be giving you more special editions, more to come. But taking us to our Exodus for our inspirational song of the day, something that we all need right now in our life all around the world, and that is peace. So you'll be hearing from gospel artist Brian Courtney Wilson, asking God to always give us peace as we walk along this portal of earth. Be good, be safe. Remember to respect yourself and respect others. Continue to lift, inspire, and encourage, but most of all, hashtag be amazing in any and all things that you do. And this has been another edition of the best quiet storm show in the world. This is the Heavy Storm.

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up, Stockholm? 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And I hear that there's some wonderful soul music lovers out there. 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

0: What's up, Stockholm? 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And you know this.
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